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1: 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And next week po ay magsisimula na ang ating panibagong school year. Para sa mga mommies, itong season na to can feel both exciting and overwhelming. Gawin po natin itong lighter with our hacks para i-keep ang ating rhythm joyful and organized. Ayan. 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One of the biggest stress reducers is simply preparation the night before. I-layout na po natin yung mga uniforms ng ating mga chikiting, no? Pati yung kanilang mga bags, yung mga water bottles, and even think about baon ahead of time. Morning routines can become lighter when small decisions are already done. Kahit po 15 minutes of preparation sa gabi can make morning feel calmer and less rushed. Ang pangalawa po ay streamline snacks and lunch. Ayan. 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Ang isa pong simple, balanced, and practical ay sapat na. Example po nito, mga sandwich, prutas, nilagang itlog, o kaya rice meals, or kahit po yung mga leftovers na ating ni-recycle, ay pwede. Moms already carry a lot mentally. Kaya po huwag nating i-pressure ang ating mga sarili to make elaborate lunches every day. Ang importante po ay meron tayong consistency and nourishment. They matter more than perfection. Ang pangatlo po ay mag-create tayo ng family calendar. 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Kailangan po natin na magkaroon ng synchronized schedule as a family. So, i-mark po natin ang mga school schedules, ang mga deadlines, and activities. Ang visual reminder po ay nakakatulong para tayo ay ma-stay on track. Ang pang-apat ay mag-create po tayo ng simpleng morning routine. Ang mga bata po, they usually respond sa routines. 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And honestly, calmer mornings can shape the mood of the entire day. Ang panglima po ay huwag kalimutan ang mommy behind the routine. Finally, moms, huwag po natin kalimutan ang ating sarili in the middle of all the preparation. Umayunong po tayo ng tubig. Eat properly, magpahinga when you can, and ask for help kung kinakailangan. A peaceful and cared for mom helps create a calmer home environment too. At syempre po, huwag natin kalilimutan na i-expect ang emotional adjustments. Ang opening ng classes is emotional too, hindi lang logistical. Ang iba po mga bata, they become excited, others become nervous. They become clingy, shy, o kaya emotional. At nararamdaman din po yan ng mga mommies. So, bigyan po natin ang ating sarili at ang ating mga anak ng grace during this adjustment season. Hindi po lahat or hindi araw-araw will go smoothly, and that's okay. Transitions will take time. So, ayan po ang ating EBA tips. 5 simple hacks for moms during opening season. Prepare ahead. Keep baon simple, create family calendar and morning routines, allow emotional adjustment, and lastly, take care of yourself too. Ang school year po doesn't need to begin perfectly. It just needs to begin with love, with patience, and with grace. Kaya wishing po ang ating mga students, kasama na po ang ating mga guro, at ating mga parents, a beautiful and blessed school opening season. And this has been your EBA Tips. At hanggang sa susunod, keep blooming, keep building, and keep showing up with grace.

0: Ayan, so nagbabalik po tayo sa ating Wednesday edition ng Family Matters. At kayo po ay nakikinig sa FEBC Bicol-Care 104.3 DWAY-FM. At sa mga yung ngayon pa lang po nakapag-tune in, ang ating pong topic na diniscuss sa ating usapang EBA ay ang many seasons sa buhay ng isang kababaihan. Mm-mm. At bigyan po namin kayo ng konting wrap-up sa as you go through this season, no? Things that we should remember kapag tayo po ay dumadaan sa iba-ibang season ng ating buhay is that, una, ginavina-value ni God ang process. And pangalawa, change of heart doesn't need to happen overnight. And we should remember that God is with us.
1: Yes.
0: Ang pangatlo ay hindi po ina-expect ni God for us to reach a point of completion or perfection while we are here on earth. Yan. At ang pang-apat, stop comparing yourself to others or your season to others. Kasi po magkakaiba tayo ng season.
1: Yes.
0: Or pwede kayo maghanap ng mga ka-season nyo. Sino po ang nasa summer season?
1: Magpalitan.
0: Sino po nasa summer season? Oh, yan.
1: Pwede,
0: sino
1: pwede.
0: Yung mga nasa winter season para mag-encourage ang kayo?
1: Yes.
0: And lastly, we have to hold on to God's promises.
1: Mm-hmm.
0: At pinakapayawan din po namin kung ano ba yung description or itsura ng mga seasons, no, Teacher Kay?
1: Yes po.
0: Yung spring season, parang tinawag na hope of life. Mm-hmm. Wow. 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
0: Tapos yung summer season, ito yung time we're in. Hard work, kagaya yung sinabi ni Teacher Kay. Hard work, may pruning, weeding, replanting,
1: yes.
0: And ano pa, marami pang iba. Just may challenges din, di ba? Mm-hmm. And yung fall season, ito yung harvest. Lahat ng effort mo during the summer, dito mo nire-reap.
1: Yes.
0: Parang na-enjoy mo yung benefits. And yung winter season is where you are undergoing a very challenging time.
1: Yes.
0: Ayan. So, ayun po, in all of this, we can be assured that God is with us and we are reminded na i-invite natin si God kahit anumang season tayo naroon. So,
1: yes.
0: Narito po ang ating last song.

0: At sa mga napag-usapan po natin in our seasons of our life, ito po yung lagi po nating tandaan. So, we would like to leave you with this encouragement na ask po natin ng Diyos na buksan niya po ang ating mga mata so that you and we can see the influence He has given you in this season of life that you're in. Hindi po tayo tinawag ng Diyos sa kadiliman for nothing. Lagi po siyang may rason, may purpose po siya sa bawat isa sa atin. In 1 Peter chapter 2 verse 9, it says, "You are a chosen people, God's special possession, so that you may declare the praises of Him who called you out of the darkness into light." Tayo po ay a special possession of God, that we will declare the praises of Him. Minsan po, tayo po ay nakukonfuse, and we think this influence is for when we all, lahat po ng bagay ay nasa atin. In 5 years, when we have more time, we get a bigger platform or promotion, kung tayo naman po ay nag-lose weight, or the never-ending excuse of when the kids gets older. Hindi po yun ang dahilan. Yung influence po natin is right here where God has placed you. In the book of Proverbs 31, in 5 minutes a day, yan po, in the Proverbs 31 passage, I see a woman who uses her influence because she knows who she belongs to. In the various seasons, our heavenly takes us true hold onto the fact that God is walking with you, with us, alongside of you. Lagi po siyang nag-work. God is always at work. God is in your story. And all of your life, lagi po nating acknowledge, purihin po siya. At wala po, nothing is ever wasted with God. And as we look at Ecclesiastes 13:11, tayo po'y pinapaalalahanan na He has made all things beautiful in His time. Meron pong God-given purpose ang atin pong Ama na nasa langit that has invited us all to His children, and that is to glorify Him in everything. 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
1: 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At whatever season that we are in right now, we thank you. We are encouraged to thank you in everything. Kaya kahit na Panginoon, mahirap, kung kami ay nasa winter season, kahit na mahirap, we should thank you. Dahil nandyan ka para samahan kami. We thank you for the spring season, the summer season, even the fall season, the harvest season, wherein we enjoy the benefits of our hard work, our obedience to you. And we also thank you for the winter season, O God, because this is where we learn most important things in our life. sa mga nahihirapan, O Diyos. Paalalahanan mo kami ng iyong biyaya na nandyan, that you are one prayer away. That, Lord, that you hide us under the shadow of your wings. Salamat po dahil ikaw ang aming nagiging kalakasan in trying times. And even, Lord, we are in the summer, in the harvest season, or in the spring season. Nawa po ay hindi kami maging relax sa mga effort namin, sa commitment namin, Lord. Sa aming quiet time, sa aming prayer time, sa aming involvement in the ministry. Because it is in this seasons, Lord God, na kung saan kami ay masaya, that all the more we should be committed to you. Dahil alam namin na you can just take everything away in a moment. Lord, continue to mold our hearts, our character, to be more like your Son, Jesus. So that saan man season kami mapunta, in the next days, in the next month, or in the next year, we will be ready. We will accept each season with open heart, because we know that we will be learning a lot. And we will be knowing you in these different seasons. So thank you, O God. Patuloy niyo pong i-encourage yung mga tagapakinig ng himpilang ito, Panginoon. At pagpalain niyo po ang kanilang mga hanap buhay. Bigyan niyo po sila ng good health. Even, Lord, ang family relationship ng bawat isa, Panginoon, ay iyong palakasin at pagtibayin, O Diyos. And we pray for moms who will be preparing for the incoming school year. Even yung aming mga guro, bless them, Lord God. Let them experience your grace,
0: yes,
1: in this new school year. So thank you, and we honor you, Lord, today. This we pray in the most precious name of your Son, Jesus. Amen.
0: Amen.
1: Amen. So, sana po ay naging encouragement sa bawat isa ang mga naibahagi natin today, Teacher Kay, no?
0: Yes po. Mm-hmm.
1: Simula po doon sa ating Eba Tips. Sa mga mommies, ayan, mga simpleng hacks, pero laking tulong po.
0: Yes.
1: And also yung recipe ni Mamsi, try nyo po yun. Yung potato. She is watching. Greetings daw from Maguindanao.
0: Yeah, wow! Po.
1: And of course, yung ating usapang Eba, many seasons,
0: yes,
1: in a woman's, yes, life. So, God bless po. Ako po si Sherry Welle.
0: At ako na din po si Ate Kay Barciliano. 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
1: wow.
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1: Yes.
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1: yes,
0: sa ating pong mga tagapakinig.
1: Yes, and sa technical side po, kasama natin ngayon si Tito June.
0: Yes.
1: Thank you so much, Tito June.
0: Thank you po.
1: Hanggang sa susunod po, God bless us.

0: It's now 11 in the morning.
1: Talking and texting. Tawanan at talakayan. Trending topics and today's hits. Tara na, mga tol! Here now is your Lunch Break Cafe on air. TNT.

0: what?
1: What's not?
0: What's cool?
1: And what's lame?
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0: What's fading?
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At andito ka pa rin, kasama kita sa Music and Chat Recharged Wednesday Edition. 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Ako nga ang iyong kasama ngayon, si Mel. At dito na tayo sa ating Music Trivia. And we are featuring Angela Ken Tavares Rojas. Siya ay pinanganak last May 16, 2002. Isa siyang Filipino singer, songwriter, dancer, actress, and influencer. She gained acclaim on social networking service or TikTok. And after releasing her single, Ako Naman Muna, she signed with Star Magic, a talent agency under sa isa pong TV network.

Naging member din siya ng Squad Plus. And she is from Imus, Cavite and also resides in Las Piñas. She attended Josiah Christian Values High School. She co-owns and operates a cafe in Imus. She was raised by her mother and grandmother and is an engineering student. And she is known to keep pet dogs. She previously studied at Mapua University, where she took up an engineering course. And she is currently studying Bachelor of Arts in Communication at Thames International College. At alam niyo ba na nagsimula si Angela na magsulat ng mga kanta nung siya ay 12 years old pa lamang? And with her first composition being a worship song, and she began her professional music career after being discovered ng isa pong TV network. Of course, nandyan ang isa sa mga naging directors niya. Ang isang creative director na nakatulong sa kanya ay si Jonathan Manalo, na isa rin po sa mga songwriters ng ating mga papuri songs, where she made a draft of what later became her first single, Ako Naman Muna. The draft gained more than 1.3 million likes on TikTok and led to an invitation by Dreamspace Entertainment to join its music group, The Squad Plus, and another offer by Star Music to produce a full version of the song. Siya din ang nag-interpret ng song na Sila Pa Rin for the soundtrack of the television series Marry Me, Marry You. Marami pa po siya mga nakasama, no, sa trabaho, lalong-lalo na mga nakakollab niya. 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Itong song na Ako Naman Muna is a deeply personal anthem about self-love and choosing yourself after feeling persistently drained and broken by the expectations of others. Angela Ken wrote the song during the height of the COVID-19 pandemic, when she felt overwhelmingly lost, uninspired, and trapped by her circumstances. She originally wrote the heavy, emotional first verse because she was exhausted by constantly trying to please people, feeling like she wasn't enough. Isang gabi daw, she posted a draft of the unfinished song on TikTok and it unexpectedly went viral, na umabot higit pa sa 1.3 million likes. Seeing how many other people were going through the exact same emotional struggle inspired her to finish the track. She turned the chorus into a message of hope, light, and self-affirmation. At ito po ang nakakuha ng atensyon ng, of course, music creative director na si Jonathan Manalo, leading to a record deal and launching Angela's professional music career. And ilan sa mga musical influences sa buhay ni Angela ay ang Ben & Ben, si Moira De La Torre, The Carpenters, Yeng Constantino, Hannah Montana, Nikki, Sabrina Carpenter, and Imagos. Kaya ito na po ang song na Ako Naman Muna by Angela Ken para po sa ating music trivia dito po sa Music and Chat Recharged over FEBC Bicol Care 104.3 The Way FM with your friend Mel.

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0: 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Until all have heard.

0: 2:21 na ng hapon ng ating oras, kaibigan. 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Pero bago ako magpaalam sa iyo, syempre, meron pa rin tayong featured song of the week for this week. And ito ay Better Days by Ryan Elise. The song was born out of a deeply personal season of integral struggles, exhaustion, and clinging to faith. Isa po itong anthem of resilience for anyone going through difficult times who needs the encouragement to keep trusting in God's promises. Okay, hindi ko na po patatagalin. Here's the beautiful song called Better Days for our featured song of the week this week by Ryan Elise. Dito lamang po sa Music and Chat Recharged over FEBC Bicol Care 104.3 The Way FM. 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

Ako si Mel, and salamat din sa pagsama sa akin, maging kay Donna Alfonso sa technical side. Please stay tuned. We have more programs for you until 7 in the evening. 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Bye.

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1: 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Let's begin.

0: sa lahat po ng mga taga Solid North, mga tagapakinig po natin dyan sa Baguio, Region 1, Region 2, magandang gabi po sa inyo.
1: Yes, happy listening po. And Pastor, bigyan mo kami ng konting overview about Afika. Ano ba yung puso ng Afika? 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
0: Yeah. Kagaya nung sinabi ni Pastor Andrew, yung APICA po stands for Association of Filipino Youth for Civic Action. So ang ating pong puso ay, ang ating pangitain ay Empowered Filipino Youth Today and Beyond. So we're really after of encouraging, palakasin po yung mga kabataan. Mm-hmm. At ang ating pong mission ay, regardless of their diverse background, we are committed to promote the welfare and development of our young people.
1: Yes.
0: And their families at the same time. So we are very very concerned po sa kalalagayan.
1: Very passionate, Pastor.
0: Very passionate po tayo doon po sa

0: ay nung konti.
1: Yes, mano-nosebleed tayo. Ako nga nung-nosebleed na eh. So, he's closely working sa World Evangelical Alliance Singles Initiative. Siya po ay singles advocate. So, welcome po natin si Brother Mark McLeod.
0: And so, welcome Brother Mark.
2: Yes, thank you. Lovely to be here in sunny, warm Manila. In Canada, it's snowing.
0: Oh, it's snowing right now in Canada.
2: So, I'm happy to be here. In Manila with you all.
0: Yeah, and we're happy to have you here as well. And you're part of the Singles Initiative.
2: Yes, with the World Evangelical about 3 years ago, we began a Singles Initiative.
0: Mm-hmm.
2: The WEA represents about 700 million evangelicals worldwide, of which the Philippine Council of Evangelical Churches is part. Of that 700 million, we estimate about 250 to 300 million are single or single again persons. And we had never, as a WEA organization, even thought about the that demographic. It was just kind of floating out there. And you know how bubbles travel along the timelines, right? And it was growing just massively over the last, well, 50 years.
0: Mm-hmm.
2: And so we thought we needed to start addressing this huge demographic. And you go ahead and...
1: Actually, merong ano eh, 5 million na singles evangelical Christians sa Pilipinas. O more than 5 million. And then, including dun po sa gustong abutin ng PCEC singles ay... yung mga single again at saka single parents. When we talk about single again, ay mga widows, widowers at saka yung mga solo parents din. So malaki yung ano, malaking trabaho. So the Lord willing, sa mga darating na araw, makaka-come up din tayo ng marami pang mga makasama natin sa gawain ito. So,
0: and Pastor, this is a very new initiative of PCEC.
1: Yes.
0: Philippines will be the model from what I've heard in our discussions, right?
1: Yes, yan yung mangyayari sa mga darating na araw. And we are

0: Hanggang marinig ng lahat.
1: Ang oras, it's 5:30 p.m.
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Maraming salamat ka Express Mate sa inyong pagsama sa akin ngayong hapong ito dito sa ating programa. 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And who knows how soon that will be. Maybe tomorrow, maybe the next week, but let's keep on hoping, ka-Express Mate. 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I will be seeing you soon, and maraming salamat rin sa ating tech na nakasama natin sa ating technical side, si Don Alfonso Apinado. 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